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And Mac, he'd spend like a sailor

0: 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Von 1A Radio.
1: Here then is the classic by Paul Anka. I hate this song. I hate it. I got it up to here, this song. Like Scooby-Dooby-Doo. Oh, I'm sure glad he wrote this song, boy. I bought a lot of pizza pies with this one. Did you ever have pizza at Patsy's at 117th Street? The greatest in the world. There ain't nothing like that. I don't care where the hell you go. 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
1: Anytime you're ready, boy. Trailer for sailor rent, rooms are left 50 cents. No phones, no pools, no pets.

0: sing trailer for sailor rent. 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No phones, no food.
1: If we're lucky, folks, he might finish.
0: But not too big around. I'm a
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1: Boy, he made it.
2: 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George Benson und Al Jarreau im Duett jetzt mit Morning.

a trip to the moon on gossamer wings. 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So goodbye, dear and amen. 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

0: I Can't Imagine war das von Aaron Neville. 1A entspannt. 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Und hier ist Doug Beavers Rovira Jazz Orchestra mit Shortening Bread.
1: Hungry.
2: You smell that shortening bread, I bet.
1: I smell something cooking in the oven.
2: Yeah, I think it might be your favorite.
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Get your kicks on Route 66. Get your kicks on Route 66. Get your kicks. Get your